0: Margaret Bell. 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
4: This is Max Licato. On that particular day at the Pool of Bethesda, Jesus was drawn to the main character of this miracle. John chapter 5, verses 5 through 7 read like this. When Jesus saw him and knew he had been ill for a long time, he asked him, "Would you like to get well?" "I can't, sir," the man said, "for I have no one to put me into the pool when the water bubbles up." What an odd question to ask a sick person. Why would Jesus pose such a question? The man was 38 years as an invalid. The duration of the condition prompted Jesus to ask, "Would you like to get well?" Getting well means getting up, getting a job, getting on with life. Do you really want to be healed? That's the question Jesus asked then. That's the question Jesus asks all of us. Do you want to get well? Remember, my friend, you are never alone.
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1: Hey, this is Barry from the Chicago area. Classic Christian is a favorite of mine. I listen every day. Came into a relationship with Jesus in 1971. Amy Grant played a huge role in my life. Her music, it's just such a joy to hear her again, as well as artists like David Meese, The Archers. I cut my teeth on all those artists. Their music was a soundtrack to my walk with Jesus. So thank you so much for being there.

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4: So I have a confession to make.
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3: Where are you looking to find hope? Hi, this is the Live Hope Minute. If you were to stop random people on the street and ask them where they are looking to find hope, some would say God. Some would say their children. Some might say in the arts, sports, politics, or maybe even their church. British Baptist preacher in the 1800s, Charles Spurgeon said, "Do not look to your hope, but to Christ, the source of your hope." His comment reminds me a bit of the sun, like if we were to sit around and talk about how warm out it is or how bright it is, but we never actually talk about the sun itself. I believe Spurgeon is saying that if you're to talk about the effects of the sun, you better talk about the sun itself. If you're talking about hope, talk about the source of hope, Jesus. And then everyone will be able to feel its effects. Look to the Son of God to find the true source of hope. Get 4 tips that help me stay outrageously hopeful at livehopenow.com. And remember, choose hope today.
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to the best listeners in the world. Welcome to Mike at the Mic. I'm Mike Schlody. It is Thursday, the 8th day of October in the year of our Lord, 2026. Welcome to the show. I'm in the Voice Hanger studio on a ridge in the Ozarks along with Cooper, the Copper Canine, and the music that defined your generation. David Zafiro coming up, also Dana Key. I've got a Michael W. Smith tune coming up as well. Here's Stellar Cart with Activate, ClassicChristian247.com.

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1: 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A lot of artists had a self-titled album. Only a few, in fact, this is the only one I can think of, had a self-titled album and then put the number two after it because it was their second self-titled album. It's Michael W. Smith. Here's Hosanna. 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
1: 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Mike at the mic, a teeny-weeny break. 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
5: 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BART appealed, but now the Ninth Circuit has upheld the verdict. Praise God for this tremendous victory. Please pray for PJI as we rejoice with these six workers and continue defending religious freedom in the workplace.
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1: Classic Christian, 247.com. Mike at the mic. Hey, let's take a look at Scripture. Luke chapter 13, picking up at verse 18. Here we go. Therefore, he was saying, and that is Jesus was saying, what is the kingdom of God like? And to what shall I compare it? It is like a mustard seed, which a man took and threw into his own garden. And it grew and became a tree, and the birds of the air nested in its branches. And again he said, to what shall I compare the kingdom of God? It is like heaven, which a woman took and hid. It is like leaven, which a woman took and hid in 3 seta of flour until it was all leavened. Again, there was Luke 13, 18 to 21. Here's Recess on Mike at the Mic.

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1: 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Oh, that is so nice. It reached number 7 back in the day on the Christian Adult Contemporary chart. If that stuff matters to you. And number 19 on the Christian CHR chart. Liaison coming up next.
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3: Remember this, the same power of God that is on dramatic display during these 5 times of history is working in your life right now. 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God says, "Do you not know? The everlasting God, the creator of the ends of the earth, does not become weary or tired. His understanding is inscrutable." You may be thinking, well, Pastor, I have no trouble believing that. I believe the power of God. What I have trouble believing is that the great God of the universe cares about little old me. Don't be surprised at that. Tom Constable says it best when he says, God is not too great to care. He's too great not to care.
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Hey, tomorrow is American Red Friday. If you served in the United States military, let me know. Fill out the contact form that we have on our website and just say, hey, Shloman, I was in the Army back in whatever. And give me the dates. Give me some idea of what you did, why you joined, and where you served, and all that kind of stuff. I'd love to say thank you to you personally and publicly tomorrow. Classic.

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ClassicChristian247.com. It's a little bit after 11 o'clock now, Central Time, USA. I want to start off this hour by saying thank you to Marie and Jerry, always supporting us and sharing kind words and liking different things that we post. Thank you very much for doing that. It means a lot to us. We have the best listeners in the world. We're so thankful for you. Magdalene coming up musically, also Leslie Phillips. And here's a tune from 1997. You go back to the Redemption album from Whiteheart, you're going to find Man Overboard. Here it is, ClassicChristian247.com.

0: Walsh. We're all one.
1: Kind of makes my head bop. Involuntarily, I might add. Mike at the mic, welcome to the show. Cooper the Copper Canine with us. I am in the Voice Hanger studio on a ridge in the Ozarks with some beautiful weather. Man, oh man, it's been nice. Yeah, we're getting up into the mid-80s again, so a little bit warmer than it ought to be. Should be like 74, 73, somewhere around there for a high. But overnight lows, low 60s, mid, upper 50s, not bad at all. Here's Youth Choir, classicchristian247.com.

0: 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Leslie wrote that one. That's before she changed her stage name to Sam Phillips. This one came from The Turning Project from 1987. Mike at the mic. A little break. And then a song from a son of very famous hymn writers and homecoming concert coordinators, producers. It'll make sense after I play it. ClassicChristian247.com. 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
1: 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Mike at the mic. In the book of Luke, chapter 13, reading the Word of God one book at a time, one chapter at a time, one verse at a time. Luke 13, picking up at verse 22. And Jesus was passing through from one city and village to another, teaching and proceeding on his way to Jerusalem. And someone said to him, "Lord, are there just a few who are being saved?" And he said to them, "Strive to enter through the narrow door. For many, I tell you, will seek to enter and will not be able. Once the head of the house gets up and shuts the door, and you begin to stand outside and knock on the door, saying, 'Lord, open up to us,' then he will answer and say to you, 'I do not know where you are from.' Then you will begin to say, 'We ate and drank in your presence, and you taught in our streets.' And he will say, 'I tell you, I do not know where you are from. Depart from me, all you workers of unrighteousness.' In that place there will be weeping and gnashing of teeth when you see Abraham and Isaac and Jacob and all the prophets in the kingdom of God, but yourselves being cast out. And they will come from east and west and from north and south and will recline at the table in the kingdom of God. And behold, some are last who will be first, and some are first who will be last." Here is a Skillet 2 now. It's called Hero. ClassicChristian247.

0: 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A hero's gonna save me just
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1: All right, let me sneak in a quick break. We'll come back with music from the Afters on Mike at the Mic. Thank you for listening.
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1: 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Mike at the mic. I don't know what they're doing anymore. I thought they were out at a church in California. I'm talking about Jean-Luc Lajoie, possibly Yves Lajoie, his brother as well. I'm not sure, though. That was years ago. Let's go back to 1985. Here's Silver Wind. Heaven is being with you. 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

0: 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You can't have a dancey type tune without changing the spelling of words or using numbers instead of letters. You just can't do it. It's what you do. Daniel Band is coming up here in just a bit. Also, the Union of Sinners and Saints. You want to hear a song from a couple of the biggest Christian rock bands ever? That's coming up. Really glad to have you with us. Again, we know there's a lot of options up and down the information silly highway, but you found us. Thank you for that. 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

at verse 31 as we continue to read the Word of God, one book at a time, one chapter at a time, one verse at a time. Luke 13:31, just at that time, some Pharisees approached, saying to him, that is saying to Jesus, "Leave and go from here, for Herod wants to kill you." And he said to them, "Go and tell that fox, 'Behold, I cast out demons and perform cures today and tomorrow, and on the third day I finish. Nevertheless, I must journey on today and tomorrow and the next day, for it is not possible that a prophet would perish outside of Jerusalem.'" Oh, Jerusalem, Jerusalem, the city that kills the prophets and stones those sent to her. How often I wanted to gather your children together, just as a hen gathers her brood under her wings, and you do not want it. Behold, your house is left to you desolate. And I say to you, you will not see me until the time comes when you say, 'Blessed is he who comes in the name of the Lord.'" How brokenhearted Christ must have been. Here's Phil Kagi on Mike at the Mic.

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1: 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Like Yoda, I spoke. Well, we're in chapter 13.

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1: 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You know, I hear that and I say their name, and it's just so new in my mind. And yet the Union of Sinners and Saints, the album where that song is from 2016. It's already 10 years old. Just crazy to me. Billy Sprague coming up. Also, Passage, maybe a John Gibson tune. 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
2: Cast yourself in the amazing stories of Jesus on the move in the Muslim world.
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an incredible rest of your day. Don't forget, Mike at the Mike Concourse again tonight at 10 p.m. goes till 1 a.m. Central Time, USA. I love you. All right, here's something you might want to do until I talk to you again. Get all caught up on the different candidates in the election. The midterms are critical for the future of America. Make sure you know exactly what you're voting for. And do not say, hey, somebody else will vote for me. My vote doesn't really matter. Your vote matters. All of our votes matter. We have an American duty, and as believers in Christ, we have a Christian duty as well. I love you. I'll talk to you later. 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
6: 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It's all in

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4: This is Max Lucado. Life feels stuck when life makes no progress. When you battle the same discouragement you faced a decade ago, or struggle with the same fears you faced a year ago. When you feel as though everyone gets to the pool before you and nobody wants to help you. Friend, Jesus sees you. He has a new version of you waiting to happen. He says to you what he said to the man near the pool of Bethesda. Stand up, pick up your mat, and walk. Stand up. Do something. Take action. Pick up your mat. Make a clean break with the past. And walk. Hit the trail. Assume that something good is going to happen. Set your sights on a new destination and begin the hike. Getting unstuck means getting excited about getting out. And remember, friend, you are never alone. This is Max Lucado.
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4: Hi, I'm Barry McGuire, author of Ignite Your Life, here to explain how you can defeat fear effortlessly. A close friend recently told me he'd asked hundreds of people what they most like to talk about. So I asked how many people said God, and he said only one. Only one out of hundreds of people said they most like to talk about God? That alone explains why we're in such deep trouble. At the very moment when we need God more than ever, no one wants to talk about him. This is the God who spoke the universe into being, created us in his image, cares about our every need, and wants us to spend eternity with him, and yet we have more important things to talk about? God help us. The truth is, we talk most about what we love most and are most excited about. If you're not telling people about Jesus, you're not excited about Jesus. And quite frankly, you're not excited about leading your friends to Jesus. And that is a problem. 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
3: Okay, so we raised three sons together, now men, husbands, and dads. 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
5: I'm thinking back how the boys needed to be seen. 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
5: 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And some of them saying, you are? 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
3: God has made you, uniquely gifted you.
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3: What makes you feel brave? Hi, this is the Live Hope Minute. I wrote a book called The Messenger, A Journey into Hope. And if you've resonated with these Live Hope Minutes, I'm sure you will find something intriguing in this book. 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And I believe He is with you right now as well. God's unbelievable love is what fills us with hope and allows us to be brave and tackle any mountain in front of us. You can get 4 tips that help me stay outrageously hopeful at livehopenow.com. And remember, choose hope today.
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5: 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James 4:2 says, you do not have because you do not ask. Secondly, we ask for the wrong reasons, the wrong motives. 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

This is Gary calling from Livingston, Louisiana, and I'm really digging this radio station. It sounds so much like what I listened to back in the late 80s, early 90s, and when I was in contemporary Christian music radio. So thank you for what you're doing. I hope you stay around. I'm really loving this, and I'm going to pass this on to everybody that I can think of.

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2: 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Families will find a lot to like in Angel and the Bad Man's faith-filled messages that highlight the transformative power of Christian charity. 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Viewers can expect a fair bit of shoot-em-up violence, though blood is kept to a minimum. 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I'm Jonathan McKee with the Plugged In Movie Review by Focus on the Family.
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0: all the time and respect them a lot. But in their faith, God can never speak to them and tell them that He loves them and He cares for them. 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
4: 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You are special. I love you so much. I send my son to die for you.
3: These were the Lord's words to Ali when he was 23 after growing up Muslim in Turkey. Since then, Ali's passion has been to bring Abba's love to Muslims.
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1: 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The songs remind me of growing up in the 80s in Albuquerque, in the station that we had back there. And plus, the great songs from the 90s as well. So thank you so much. Keep up the great...

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3: This is Max Lucado. Life feels stuck when life makes no progress. When you battle the same discouragement you faced a decade ago, or struggle with the same fears you faced a year ago. When you feel as though everyone gets to the pool before you and nobody wants to help you. Friend, Jesus sees you. He has a new version of you waiting to happen. He says to you what he said to the man near the pool of Bethesda. Stand up, pick up your mat, and walk. Stand up. Do something. Take action. Pick up your mat. Make a clean break with the past. And walk. Hit the trail. Assume that something good is going to happen. Set your sights on a new destination and begin the hike. Getting unstuck means getting excited about getting out. And remember, friend, you are never alone. This is Max Lucado.
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3: Hi, I'm Barry McGuire, author of Ignite Your Life, here to explain how you can defeat fear effortlessly. A close friend recently told me he'd asked hundreds of people what they most like to talk about. So I asked how many people said God, and he said only one. Only one out of hundreds of people said they most like to talk about God? That alone explains why we're in such deep trouble. At the very moment when we need God more than ever, no one wants to talk about him. This is the God who spoke the universe into being, created us in his image, cares about our every need, and wants us to spend eternity with him, and yet we have more important things to talk about? God help us. The truth is, we talk most about what we love most and are most excited about. If you're not telling people about Jesus, you're not excited about Jesus. And quite frankly, you're not excited about leading your friends to Jesus. And that is a problem. If you want to have your life ignited, go to igniteamerica.com.
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2: 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He knows how hard you're working. Now, it's nice when other people notice the work we do, but what's most important is that we serve Jesus with a pure, honest, and humble heart. 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
6: I'm thinking back how the boys needed to be seen. 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And things that they did right, we noticed and cheered.
7: Affirm them.
6: Yeah, and I remember saying, I'm so proud of you. And some of them saying, you are? 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
4: Yeah, and I think we need to hear it as men. 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
3: What makes you feel brave? 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I wrote a book called The Messenger, A Journey into Hope. 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

Hello. Mike Schlody in the Voice Hanger studio on a ridge in the Ozarks. Welcome. I've got Cooper the Copper Canine with me and the music that defined your generation. Mylon coming up soon. Stephen Curtis Chapman. Owl City. Who? I said Owl City. And I've got Whiteheart right now. This is one called Climb the Hill. ClassicChristian247.com. Welcome to the show.

0: Sheila Walsh. What do you know that I don't?
1: And that is Miss Sheila Walsh, as Robo Voice just said. Well done, buddy. Mike Schlody in the Voice Hangar Studio on a ridge in the Ozarks. It's the ninth day of October now, if you're keeping track, in the year of our Lord 2026. Here's a group called Hocus Pick, On My Own, on ClassicChristian247.com.

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1: ClassicChristian247.com. I'm Mike Schlody. Welcome. Hey, Cooper's here too. I didn't mention that before. Cooper the Copper Canine. It is that time of the hour, and that hour of the show, where we open up God's Word and we read it one book at a time, one chapter at a time, one verse at a time, reading out of the Legacy Standard Version. Chapter 14 of Luke. And it happened that when he, that is Jesus, went into the house of one of the leaders of the Pharisees on the Sabbath to eat bread, they were watching him closely. And behold, in front of him was a man suffering from dropsy. And Jesus answered and spoke to the scholars of the law and Pharisees, saying, "Is it lawful to heal on the Sabbath or not?" But they were silent. And he took hold of him, healed him, and sent him away. And he said to them, "Which one of you will have a son or an ox fall into a well and will not immediately pull him out on a Sabbath day?" And they could make no reply to this. Here's Switchfoot, Mike at the mic.

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2: You keep saying pray with persistence, pray with boldness. Is that a guarantee God's going to give you what you want? 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First of all, we don't ask for what we want. James 4:2 says, you do not have because you do not ask. Secondly, we ask for the wrong reasons, the wrong motives. James 4:3 says, you ask and do not have because you ask with wrong motives so that you might spend it on your pleasures. And thirdly, sometimes we don't get what we want because we ask for things that are outside God's will in our life. Let's be real clear about this. Every promise in the Bible about answered prayer is always within the boundary of God's will.
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1: 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That was released back in 2007. Yeah, the band is called Ruth. Secondhand Dreaming was their project. Here's John Mailer, Bow and Arrow on Mike at the Mic.

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247.com. It's hour number two of Mike at the Mic, which means it's a little bit after 11 o'clock Central Time, USA. Guardian coming up, Jackie Velasquez as well. Here's Super Chick with Hole on Mike at the Mic. Welcome to the show.

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1: 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Okay, so you're wondering, why do I say super chick? Well, it's because of the way they spell it. It's super and then chick, but they put the K in brackets for whatever reason. So it's almost like super chic, but then there's a K in brackets after that, so it's like super chick. Anyhow, that's their name. Here's Glenn Allen Green with Jezebel. Mike at the mic.

0: 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We can make a difference.
1: 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Mike at the mic. You guys remember the year that came out? The album was Heavenly Place. Does that help you? It was written by David Mullen and Mark Heimerman, produced by Mark himself. But that Jackie Velasquez tune is from 1996. 30 years old.
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1: 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In the book of Luke, chapter 14. Reading the Word of God one book at a time, one chapter at a time, one verse at a time. Picking up at verse 7 of chapter 14. And he, that is Jesus, was telling a parable to the invited guests when he noticed how they were picking out the places of honor at the table, saying to them, "When you are invited by someone to a wedding feast, do not recline at the place of honor, lest someone more highly regarded than you be invited by him. And he who invited you both will come and say to you, 'Give your place to this man.' And then in shame you proceed to occupy the last place. But when you are invited, go and recline at the last place, so that when the one who has invited you comes, he may say to you, 'Friend, move up higher.' Then you will have honor in the sight of all who recline at the table with you. For everyone who exalts himself will be humbled, and he who humbles himself will be exalted." This is Aaron Jeffrey, Mike at the Mic.

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0: 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Tomorrow's Classic. It's a Brian Duncan tune, as RoboVoice just said. Hey, happy American Red Friday. I am sporting some American Red again. That's what I do on this day. If you served in our great military, please let me know. If you signed up in just the last couple of years and you enlisted, let me know. I'd love to say thank you to you publicly and personally on Mike at the Mic.
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2: 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Didn't we say wild? 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
1: In Angel Studios' remake of the classic Western Angel and the Bad Man, a gunslinger is reformed by a family's kindness and generosity. Families will find a lot to like in Angel and the Bad Man's faith-filled messages that highlight the transformative power of Christian charity. While some characters scoff at practices like prayer, Christianity is actually portrayed in a wholly positive light. Faith in Jesus is presented as the path to redemption, even for those who've wandered far from God. Viewers can expect a fair bit of shoot-em-up violence, though blood is kept to a minimum. There's some drinking, a bit of language, and veiled references to prostitution. Still, there's plenty here to cheer for, so we're giving Angel and the Bad Man a 3.5 out of 5 for family friendliness. Read the full review at PluggedIn.com/radio. I'm Jonathan McKee with the Plugged In Movie Review by Focus on the Family.
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1: 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Yeah, we played a Kim Boyce tune before that Ivory Line song, and the Kim tune is 34 years old now. That's just crazy. From 1992, When Love Calls Your Name. 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
1: 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Hour number three of Mike and the Mike. Welcome to the show. It's a tiny bit after 12. Here's Reliant K.

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0: 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It's just bonkers what people are willing to spend for these vehicles. I just can't justify it. I don't have that kind of cash. John Gibson coming up next.
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1: 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We are continuing in the book of Luke, chapter 14 now. Reading God's Word, one book at a time, one chapter at a time, one verse at a time. Luke 14, verse 12. And he, that is Jesus, also went on to say to the one who had invited him, "When you give a luncheon or a dinner, do not invite your friends or your brothers or your relatives or rich neighbors, lest they also invite you in return, and that will be your repayment. But when you give a reception, invite the poor, the crippled, the lame, the blind, and you will be blessed, since they do not have the means to repay you. For it will be repaid to you at the resurrection of the righteous. But when one of those who were reclining at the table with him heard this, he said to him, 'Blessed is everyone who will eat bread in the kingdom of God.'" He goes on to give a parable next, but we'll do that on Monday, if God allows. Here's Angie Allen, Mike at the mic.

0: like a vehicle or a mortgage or whatever. It's just, it weighs me down. It doesn't feel good on my soul. But who can afford a new car? I can't. I mean, so we've always bought used vehicles. Always. Some nicer ones, some not so nice ones. But man, who can buy a new car?
1: Cast yourself in the amazing stories of Jesus on the move in the Muslim world.
2: You are my son. I planned you before you were in your mother's womb. You are significant. You are special. I love you so much. I send my son to die for you.
1: These were the Lord's words to Ali when he was 23 after growing up Muslim in Turkey. Since then, Ali's passion has been to bring Abba's love to Muslims.
2: I have Muslim relatives, Muslim neighbors. I interact with them all the time and respect them a lot. But in their faith, God can never speak to them and tell them that He loves them and He cares for them. Every Muslim should hear it because it's a new identity that they can have in Christ. They are hungry for it.
1: It's what every Muslim needs to hear.
2: I love you so much. I send my son to die for you.
1: Join what Jesus is doing in the Muslim world. 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

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Yeah, talking about the cars and the price of vehicles. Man, I'm telling you, folks, the thought of debt is so oppressive to me. It weighs me down. Even if it's a justifiable debt,

Love War. Take me. That's going to do it for today. That's going to do it for this week. Mike at the Mic Encores again tonight if you want to hear it again. 10 p.m. until 1 a.m. Central Time, USA. On this American Red Friday, thank you once again if you served in the United States military with honor, with valor, with integrity, with love of country, a love of our founding, and a defense of the rights that come from God. What an amazing country this is. If God allows, I will see you on Monday. Cooper the Copper Canine, Elixir Face. I do not, but I'll see you soon. ClassicChristian247.com.

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3: This is Max Licato. Life feels stuck when life makes no progress. When you battle the same discouragement you faced a decade ago, or struggle with the same fears you faced a year ago. When you feel as though everyone gets to the pool before you and nobody wants to help you. Friend, Jesus sees you. He has a new version of you waiting to happen. He says to you what he said to the man near the pool of Bethesda. Stand up, pick up your mat, and walk. Stand up. Do something. Take action. Pick up your mat. Make a clean break with the past. And walk. Hit the trail. Assume that something good is going to happen. Set your sights on a new destination and begin the hike. Getting unstuck means getting excited about getting out. And remember, friend, you are never alone. This is Max Licato.
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3: Hi, I'm Barry McGuire, author of Ignite Your Life, here to explain how you can defeat fear effortlessly. A close friend recently told me he'd asked hundreds of people what they most like to talk about. So I asked how many people said God, and he said only one. Only one out of hundreds of people said they most like to talk about God? That alone explains why we're in such deep trouble. At the very moment when we need God more than ever, no one wants to talk about him. This is the God who spoke the universe into being, created us in his image, cares about our every need, and wants us to spend eternity with him. And yet, we have more important things to talk about? God help us. The truth is, we talk most about what we love most and are most excited about. If you're not telling people about Jesus, you're not excited about Jesus. And quite frankly, you're not excited about leading your friends to Jesus. And that is a problem. If you want to have your life ignited, go to igniteamerica.com.
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0: 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Maybe you feel that way too. You work hard as you serve the Lord and take care of the people in your life, but does it even make a difference? Well, my friend, I want you to be encouraged knowing that as long as you're doing what God calls you to do, you are making a difference. He has a purpose for your life. And as you seek to obey Him, He sees you. He knows how hard you're working. Now, it's nice when other people notice the work we do, but what's most important is that we serve Jesus with a pure, honest, and humble heart. Let's try to remember that the work we're doing is for Him.
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0: But I know who I am through Jesus Christ, so I talk to you demons like dogs. Satan, you coward, you molester of souls, I command you to appear. You're hiding from the presence of God, but I can feel your fear from here.
2: You ran on my G-Wall long enough, you got something in your craw.
0: A praying church wants you to know.
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0: Cause I represent

0: take you out by the Spirit and the Word. One by one you'll drop like flies underfoot and in the ground, because greater is he who is in me than the snake I'm staring down. You demon of alcoholism, you'll be the first to go. There's deliverance from you through Jesus Christ, so hit the road. You spirit of infirmity, you ain't welcome here no more. We lay hands on the sick and they recover, so out the door. 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I bind the spirit of your song, so now come on! Play that in your temple. Now Satan, you're next in line. I'm gonna hit you where it hurts, 'cause I'm tired of you and my family, and I'm tired of you and my church. I'm not my own, I'm bought with a price. I'm a Holy Ghost filled man, and I'm tolling the bell of your eternal destruction across the land, 'cause I represent the whole new breed of Christian of today. And I'm authorized and deputized to blow you clean away. I got a weapon with two bullets that overcome all sin and crud. One bullet is called the word of my testimony, and the other one's called the blood. Satan, bite the dust. Bite the dust. Well, how do you feel about that, devil?
1: I'm a feeling mighty low.
0: Good.
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3: What makes you feel brave? Hi, this is the Live Hope Minute. I wrote a book called The Messenger, A Journey into Hope. And if you've resonated with these Live Hope Minutes, I'm sure you will find something intriguing in this book. But I also believe this book can be a tool you can hand off to someone you know who might be struggling to see hope in their own life. The book is for anyone facing a giant mountain they know they have to climb, and the hope that you discover when you choose to be brave. For me, writing a book required great bravery, but that's nothing compared to the mountain that some people face. God was with me through the entire process, filling me with courage and creativity. And I believe He is with you right now as well. God's unbelievable love is what fills us with hope and allows us to be brave and tackle any mountain in front of us. You can get 4 tips that help me stay outrageously hopeful at livehopenow.com. And remember, choose hope today.
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1: 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God is using you in our lives, and it brings a lot of joy, and there's a lot of dancing going on in that.

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3: 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I'm Jonathan McKee with the Plugged In Movie Review by Focus on the Family.
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3: Cast yourself in the amazing stories of Jesus on the move in the Muslim world.
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